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Those devil lips that know so well the art of lying. 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

0: Kreise Kolben, ich meine, die Kreise Kolben. Selber twittert, Hafer, ist doch selber twittert. 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Träne, Walget, aber lass die Träne, Walget. Selles Tech, du don't tell, axit, selles Tech. Olmas selle, Linko, das da, Olmas selle. Selles Balmi, Ilma, du, was selles Zwein.
1: Oh, I sing now, I sing now, I sing now, I sing now, I sing now, I sing now, I sing now, I sing now, I sing now, I sing now, I sing now, I sing now, I sing now, I sing now, I sing now, I sing now, I sing now, I sing now, I sing now, I sing now, I sing now, I sing now, I sing now, I sing now, I sing now, I sing now, I sing now, I sing now, I sing now, I sing now, I sing now, I sing now, I sing now, I sing now, I sing now, I sing now, I sing now, I sing now, I sing now, I sing now, I sing now, I sing now, I sing now, I sing now, I sing now, I sing now, I sing now, I sing now, I sing now, I sing now, I sing now, I sing now, I sing now, I sing now, I sing now, I sing now, I sing now, I sing now, I sing now, I sing now, I sing now, I sing now, I sing now, I sing now, I sing now, I sing now, I sing now, I sing now, I sing now, I sing now, I sing now, I sing now, I sing now, I sing now, I sing now